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My name is Talk, and you've been listening to Electro Nouveau. That was Damon G with Antihero, the Rebeleto Cuckoo Hero mix on 2020's Kronos, released by Correspondent Records. We heard Super Paolo with In Your Shadow, the Andy Brothers remix from 2019, released on Disco Milk. We heard Shubastar with Lynch. That was from 2019, all released on Rome Recordings, Tokyo. And we started off that set with Aura the Molecule, Die to Be a Butterfly, the Terror remix from 2021, released on Mute. Thanks so much for tuning in to Freeform Portland. Thanks so much for listening to Electro Nouveau. We have come to the halfway point, so we're going to keep listening to some music. This is Darlin' Vlies with Impact. 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This is Darlin' Vlies. Enjoy.

I realized that my mic wasn't on during the last air break, so I needed to come to an air break. I know. Okay, so what we just heard was Rubaledo with Brighter, Brighter. Before that, and that was from 2021, before that, we heard Antic with Talk Talk from 2021's A Punch Drunk EP. We heard Ambiance with Electronic Emergency from 2020, released by Duro. We heard The Modular Project with Past, Present, Future from 2019. And we started off that set with Darlin Vlice with Impact, released on Rome Recordings in 2020. Okay, now we're all caught up. We're going to get back to the jams because I've only got about 20 minutes left. We're going to listen to the Juan McLean. This is Connected. 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Enjoy.

You've been listening to Electro Nouveau here on Freeform Portland with me, Talk. We have come to the end of the show. That was Hyam with Pow Pow, the Organism remix from 2019. We heard Funkadelica with The Decadence from 2021, released on Correspondent. And we started off that set with the Juan McLean doing Connected off of the Fantasy Mix 41.

All right. Last thing we're going to listen to is Powler, the spaceship track, Spaceship, by artist Powler. It's the Vitalik remix. You're listening to Electro Nouveau. Keep it locked here in View from Portland for more amazing music. And I'll see y'all next week. This is Powler. 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

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This is DJ Magic 8 Ball. You are listening to KFFP LP Portland and KFFD LP Beaverton. Thanks for tuning in. Always happy to know that y'all are out there. That was All the Tired Horses by Bob Dylan. And yeah, it's confusing because it was not him singing. But yeah, it's just the first song on his like self-portrait album. And I think he was trying to confuse people by having it not even be him on his first song. You know, Bob Dylan's cheeky like that. Let's get it going. This next song is by an artist who I love, Santigold, and it's called Disparate Youth.

that was Dumb by Nirvana. I don't know if you caught it, but it started playing somehow before it was meant to. And that is just proof that Mercury being in retrograde is real. There's going to be some glitches. And I know that you are all very kind and understanding and don't even care. Next up, I'm going to play another favorite artist of mine who I'm actually seeing in the fall. And I realized I hadn't played him on the show yet. So here is some Orville Peck with his song Winds Change off of his first album, Pony.

0: by the way, remember you're a gift to yourself and a gift to your environment. Continue to be that beautiful gift. Share that gift in your food and all your gastronomic mastery.
1: You just heard Health is Wealth by Bob Villain. I figured since I played Bob Dylan, I should play some Bob Villain as well. And before that was Shapeshifter by Lorde. And yeah, I think this next little section of the show is going to be in honor of our great nation's 250th birthday coming up in a couple days here. Yeah, I just kind of have some songs that feel like they represent how I feel about the country right now. And I wanted to start it off with that Bob Villain one. And we're going to keep that vibe going. Next is Capital by Amel and the Sniffers. Enjoy.

If you are just tuning in, this is the Listen In, and I am DJ Magic 8-Ball, and thank you for taking a pit stop on the journey of life, you know? that last track was Trouble with a capital T by a band called Horse Lips, and before that was Capital by Amel and the Sniffers. Horse Lips, I have to tell a funny little anecdote about them. I was wondering about the name, so I looked it up, and apparently when they were like trying to figure out their name, someone said Four Horsemen of the Apocalypse, but then someone in the band said, what about the Four Poxmen of the Horse Lips? And then it stuck, which is kind of silly, but, you know, who doesn't love some Celtic rock? It's whimsical and it's fun. Next up, we're going to hear from the man in black himself, Mr. Johnny Cash.

0: Centennial 4th of July brouhaha. Don't forget what you're celebrating, and that's the fact that a bunch of slave-owning, aristocratic white males didn't want to pay their taxes.
1: Yeah! Yet our best trained, best educated, best equipped, best prepared troops refused to fight. Matter of fact, it's safe to say that they would rather switch than fight.

That last one was Fight the Power by Public Enemy, and before that was Todd Snyder with a very long song title that does not really roll off the tongue. Conservative Christian, right-wing Republican, straight white American male. I love that song, and it was kind of, I think it was written in like 2004, so it was, you know, that time in America's history. And then Fight the Power, I recently watched Do the Right Thing, which I think everyone should watch. Just, it's such a classic, and it's just like such a good commentary on America, in my opinion. And next up, I'm going to play The Revolution Will Not Be Televised by Gil Scott-Heron. I've been thinking about that phrase a lot, the revolution will not be televised. And I think that it's really relevant now that we're on social media so much, and like that's such a big part of our lives, because we'll all kind of see our own version of whatever's happening through the screen based on our algorithms and all that. But I think what the point of that phrase is that's still applicable today is like you have to go out there and see things for yourself, because whatever we see on the media is not going to be accurate or the whole thing, the whole perspective. So we got to get out there and actually see each other in person and connect and be in community with each other. So here is The Revolution Will Not Be Televised.

that last one was Beg, Steal, or Borrow by Ray LaMontagne and the Pariah Dogs, following a little country western score demo version of Oodalali by Roger Miller from Robin Hood. Ever heard of it? Up next, we're going to play some Towns Van Zandt. And this was inspired by a quote that I heard this week that made me laugh, that I wanted to share with all of you guys listening in the cosmos out there. It's from the country folk artist Steve Earle. I don't know a lot of him, but I've heard the name. And he said, Towns Van Zandt is the best songwriter in the whole world, and I'll stand on Bob Dylan's coffee table in my cowboy boots and say that. So I kind of love that. And honestly, when you listen to any of Towns' songs, you'll see why, because he knows how to write a good song, all right? Up next, here is Lungs by Towns Van Zandt.

be one of my favorite, like definitely top five favorite Rolling Stones songs. And if you know me at all, you know I was raised on the Stones. And I think, yeah, this has to be my favorite era of them. That song is actually a cover of a Robert Johnson song, who is just like a blues legend and influenced so many kinds of music that we can't even like conceptualize basically the impact he's had and other artists similar to him have had on all the music we listen to today. But yeah, that I like, I'm going to drop some Rolling Stones lore on you. I really like that album. For a while, Keith Richards was hanging out with Graham Parsons, who I'm going to play next. And it got to the point where he actually like was going to leave the Rolling Stones. But instead of leaving, they decided to just like make more of a country Western album. So I think it's cool that like that era of the Stones wouldn't really exist without Graham Parsons, you know, love that guy. It is the top of the hour. 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This is The Listen In, and I am DJ Magic 8-Ball. I am so grateful you're all here listening to my weird little facts and the show that sometimes kind of goes all over the place. So, like I just said a little bit earlier, the next song is by Graham Parsons, and Emmylou Harris is also on it, though she's not credited. Interesting. But this song is called Hearts on Fire. I hope you enjoy.

0: verão.
1: That last one was My Silver Lining by First Aid Kit, and before that we heard Too Old to Dream by Nick Shoulders off of his record called OK Crawdad, and before that was Who I Am by Johnny Blue Skies, also known as Sturgill Simpson. And yeah, let's see, what was I going to say? Nick Shoulders, Billy Strings, people laugh at me when I talk about them because they sound like fake people names, you know? And I was walking with my friend the other day and we looked in one of those little free library things and I saw this book that said Billy Fingers. And to me, that's like Nick Shoulders and Billy Strings' cousin or something. Like it was just made me laugh, you know. Maybe you had to be there. Maybe you get it and you're laughing wherever you are. If you are, thank you. Up next, I'm going to play one by Billy Strings. He also just announced a new album coming out in August, which is very exciting. And it's a really beautiful concept. His mom passed away about a year ago, I think. And she was an artist and she always wanted to kind of make art for one of his albums. And he found some of her work that was unfinished and kind of like featured it as the cover. And yeah, I think it's going to be a really heartfelt, beautiful piece of work. So yeah, next is the song. This is an older song. He did release a single, but I'll maybe play that next show. We'll see. I need to listen to it more to absorb it, you know, but this is an oldie but a goodie by him called Doing Things Right.

This is Magic 8 Ball, and you're listening to The Listen In on Freeform Portland. That last song was called I'm Scum, which you probably could gather from the chorus repeating, by the band Idols. And before that was Starburster by Fontaines DC. And before that was Heaven by Los Lonely Boys. And we're going to get it going next with some Patti Smith. I was inspired to play this song. I'm reading her memoir right now. I've tried to read it so many times, but this time I'm fully committed, and it has nothing to do with her writing. It has everything to do with my attention span, but it's amazing, and it's really cool hearing her story and her perspective. And what I'm realizing is she's just like the epitome of an artist who is truly a poet at heart. And I feel like you can always tell when someone writes their own songs and if they're actually a poet first and foremost, because I know a lot of artists are like singer, songwriter, poet, whatever. I don't know. It's interesting how artists define themselves, but yeah, she's just amazing. And I highly recommend this memoir, even though I'm not done with it yet. So next, I'm going to play Dancing Barefoot by the Patti Smith Group.

We just listened to Bold as Love by Jimi Hendrix, and before that was I Dare You by the XX. I think Jimi Hendrix is like the poster child of a rock and roll poet. One of the things that I love most about doing this show is just kind of like rediscovering old music that I used to love or seeing stuff that I used to listen to in a totally different way. Like, for example, with that last song, I was looking at the words last night and like seriously, one of the most beautiful poems I've ever read. Aside from like the incredible music behind it, obviously. But yeah, it's fun to look at that stuff. I was going to play Jimi Hendrix's cover of like the Star Spangled Banner, but I didn't feel like it. You know, I do think that is my favorite version of it, though. I have just a few more left for you for the night. Next up, we're going to hear from our queen, Lucinda Williams. Here is Passionate Kisses.

That last one was Vacation by Hippocampus, following Deadbeat Club by the B-52s. Once again, this is Magic 8-Ball, and you're listening to The Listen In on Freeform Portland. Thank you so much for supporting community radio and for listening in. And yeah, I'll be back in a couple weeks. I just have one more left for you. Be sure to stay tuned for DJ Scummy B with transmissions from the failed Faraday cage. And we are going to end it off with The Mountain by the Heartless Bastards. And I hope you all have a nice couple weeks. Enjoy the summer.

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1: Guns.
0: Gosh, what excitement.
1: Guns.
0: Gee.
2: Let's get out of here. Don't move for that door, either of you. That's Hickok's voice.
3: Where is
2: it? I don't know. I can't see nothing.
4: You don't have to see me now. Just settle down, you two. We're going to have a little talk.
5: Can't stop.
4: Just sit back and wait.
5: Stacy and I can wait as long as you can.
6: We can't stop.
5: Can't we, Stacy?
6: We can't stop.
4: I got your harmonica jingles. Might as well have a little music while we're waiting.
5: Harmonica?
6: Can't stop.
5: Oh, sure thing, Bill. Something happy.
1: Guns.
7: Quaker Puffed Rice Sparkies and Quaker Puffed Wheat Sparkies. Those delicious, nutritious breakfast cereals shot from guns. Yes, shot from guns.
6: Can't stop. Get up in there.
4: We'll just sit back and wait.
7: Bursting forth the gigantic grains of goodness.
5: They want to shoot and we give them their money's worth. Come on!
4: We'll just sit back and wait. Guess you can start on the harmonica now, Jingles.
5: All right. Better put that fancy gun in your hand. You might need it.
1: All right. I'll take my gun.
4: Now we're going to have that talk.
1: My money.
8: See, in this world, there's two kinds of people, my friend. Those with loaded guns. Those who dig. You dig.
5: Well, the difference between justice and
6: hey,
5: murder.
6: He's coming out. I can see his horse.
0: Gosh, what excitement.
8: Go ahead. Load up and shoot.
0: I was right there listening, and I just couldn't leave till I heard both the stories.
9: Time sure flies. Do you only know how to play, or do you know how to shoot?
10: I'm not going to kill you with this one bullet if you try to take his gun. So, come on, take it. If you can.
5: Hand it over. You'll be dead before you can draw the hammer back.
10: That's so.
11: Good shooting. Very good shooting.
10: Where'd you get that? There's your...
5: Come on, you stay back and hold two shots. Now who wants the second one?
9: Well, you know music. And you can count. Bravo. All the way up to two.
5: Drop your gun, Phil.
6: Don't do it. Killed Sal, but we got four guns and he's only got one bullet left in that Derringer.
5: One's better than none.
6: We got him.
8: Let's see if that's true. Count to three.
9: All the way up to six if I had to.
6: Don't shoot me.
9: Maybe faster than you. One.
6: When I say three, draw. One.
5: If you say two, I'll kill you.
6: Keep count.
9: Two.
5: Gee. I'll kill the next man who speaks.
0: Gosh, what excitement.
7: Ah! Oh! 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

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And my, auxiliary microphone's all dented, like... I don't know what happened to it. Something's coming on. Some kind of negative physical action. Negative physical action. Hey, I'm DJ Scummy B. This is Transmissions from the Failed Faraday Cage. The 2nd of July, the year of our Lord, 2026. I'm DJ Scummy B. Did I say that? I don't remember already. You heard some machine gun that was called Seed. Seed. From the album Pass the Ammo, and we heard, I think it was the Evolution Control Committee. Star Spangled Bologna. Or Bologna. Depending on... I don't know what it depends on, actually. Why is it sometimes bologna and other times bologna? I've not had any in probably 40 years. Think on that for a second. We aired Negative Land at the top of the show. Guns. That was the then side. Then. Enjoy. Enjoy your freedom. 250 times over.

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0: Ray Miles. Miles Davis at Fillmore. It's Thursday, so we played Thursday Miles. It's a good way to kill most of a half hour. Why not? I'm just enjoying my freedom. I'm celebrating my freedom here on Freeform Portland. I'm DJ Scummy B. And you're not. 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
4: Yeah, so, you know, I have a couple
3: 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Yeah, I'm still trying to, like...
4: Realize what it's like to be a teenager these days.

0: 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We used to just slap bracelet each other. 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Here. On, this richly nutritious edition of Transmissions from the Failed Faraday Cage. Celebrating freedom. But let me tell you, freedom isn't free. 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Free jazz is not free. Just like freedom isn't free. I will make you pay. We'll make you pay. Let's go. Let's go to the festival. Let's go to the Freedom Fire Festival. Is that happening now? Is that what's happening? But David, so July 2nd, I'm a little early here. I'm DJ Scummy B. This is Freeform Portland. I'm supposed to tell you something.
1: What is it? What am I supposed to?
0: Say what I play. Gosh, the last thing. Now that was just the Faraday Cage acting out. But before that, we heard some Ornette Coleman and Pat Metheny with the track Video Games from the album Song X. And then we heard some Last Exit. From the Born Cassette Records 87, that was called Ma Rainey. That gets us up today. Yeah. Are you feeling free? Are you feeling truly free? If not, I like you too. Well, I think you should listen to this song. What song did you say? What song? I don't hear any damn song. You're right.
2: Wherever you may roam, you'll

Yeah.

0: gentlemen, this is the end. Assembly required.
1: Who's gonna defend freedom if not Rambo? Who's gonna defend our freedom if not Rambo? I just played you one track. Cause you know, feeling free tonight. That was Painkiller. With this iteration featuring John Zorn, Bill Laswell, Hami Drake, and Mike Patton on voice. And what a voice it is. That track was called DPM off of the 5012 CD. That was recorded partially in celebration of John Zorn's 50th birthday, which was a while ago. Zorny Zorn Zorn. I'm DJ Scooby B. And we're getting towards the end of this edition of Transmissions from the Failed Faraday Cage. We'll be back in 2 weeks. I'm pretty sure. DJ Kelly C is coming up in about 12 minutes. A definite improvement for your life. Do not change the station. This is all you need. Freeform freedom is all.

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1: Hey, yo, Ice, man, I'm working on this term paper for college. What's the First Amendment?
2: Freedom of speech, that's the mother. You say the wrong thing, they'll lock your up quick. The FCC says profanity, no airplay. They can my while I

0: illicit lyrics, lyrics, lyrics.
1: So what they're trying to do with radio, with this McCarran-Walter Act and a lot of other ways, is start by saying that they're protecting the public from wicked rock bands or girly magazines or whatever. But if you follow the chain of dominoes that falls down, what they're really trying to do is shut off our access to information itself. And if they can't do it by

You've heard his hauntingly beautiful music in movies, on radio and TV. He's sold over 20 million records round the world. His name is Zamfir, master of the pan flute, that magical instrument with the unforgettable sound. Now in his magnificent all-new collection, Zamfir plays the world's most beautiful melodies.

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Welcome to The Lady Don't Mind, which airs every other week on Thursday at 10 p.m. This is Dead Energy, subbing this week for DJ Kelly C. Her show is typically open format, so hopefully she doesn't mind the music I play today, like the show title suggests. Fortunately for me, I can now play songs that mention the night and have continuity, assuming you're listening from the greater Portland metro area at this time. Throughout the show, I will refer to certain sections as a different mini-mix of sorts, based on style, genre, and vibe. For the first section, there's going to be some house and dance tracks that could be played at a nightclub or bar. The following program contains material which may be offensive to some listeners or inappropriate for younger audiences. Listener discretion is advised.

You just heard Think About You by Mike Crook, as well as Love Stuck by Peary and Salute before that. There was also Ready for the Night by Nash Hawkins and Gluck, featuring Malia, and the song On My Mind by Shift Key. The song that started this show was Stardust Circuit by Starjunk95, which sounds similar to the other song Groove District. The upcoming section of songs is more moody and vibe-oriented, with some danceability.

That vibey song to close out was Learn to Let Go by Isaac and Babsy. And before that was Danielle, Smile on My Face by Fred Again. Before that was the Lawrence Guy remix of Drifting by The Night Tapes, with the minor detail added with the piano from Still Alive by Lisa Miskovsky. The low-key instrumental that you heard was Think About You by Notion. And before that was All Right by Sammy Virgie, featuring Lucy Virgie. Coming up, the vibe is still low-key, but with a burst of energy built in.

That was Infiltration by Paragon X9, and before that was Crystallaria from the 2001 game XG3 Extreme G Racing. The three songs before that were Embrace by Tourist, Down on My Love by Snackbox, and Full Moon Eyes by Arlo and FK Blonde. Now, to contrast, the upcoming session has more variety from hip hop, drum and bass, and electronic pop slash rock. 面白い

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0: The corners, huh? That's really the kind of thing you do for fun?
1: I wouldn't be doing it if it was boring! 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

or online at freefoamportland.org. It's the Lady Don't Mind show, and it's me, Dead Energy, hosting tonight's iteration of the show. That last song was Delia by DeLorean, and the drum and bass track was Virtue 00 by Blacksmith, and then the hip-hop track was Karia by Headlink and Satri. Shifting gears now, the next section is going to be more energetic. The following program contains material which may be offensive to some listeners or inappropriate for younger audiences. Listener discretion is advised.

That was Higher Than You by Pluco. And before that was Dopamine from U1 Overground. The more upbeat track was Freeway Shuffle by DJ Taka. And the DNB track before that was IDI, the sports mix by Tsunami. Before that, you could hear Sorena by Nekoboku. The next section starts out chill, but gradually builds up tension. Up next is the song I'm God by Clams Casino and Imogen Heap.

0: Why do you keep going on about jazz?
1: Because it's the most important art form in the 20th century.
0: No one listens to jazz. Science, Nietzsche's, and the mentally ill, that's all jazz is for.
1: You better take that back, you electro-ponce.

That was Fall from the Sky from Romance Planet, and before that was Light from Anor and Adonis. There was a song Back to Life by Ethan Uno, Aether Strike by Akira Complex, Long Live Electro Remastered by War One, Final by Prima, and I Wish I Wasn't Alive by Tej. Now the final section doubles down on the energy with some Complextro and lots of electronic crazy.

That was Control, the Sasuke remix by Frost Children, with the song Am I Too Easy by UKISS. The wild song before that was Media Offline by Ariel, featuring Sugu. And before that was Boom by Power by Skrillex and Beam. There was also CSIRAC from Nina Jirachi, Easy Dreams by Ethan Plus, and the song Something by Tashka. We're now approaching or at midnight, so I'm going to close it out.

We here at Freeform Portland acknowledge the land we occupy as residents is unceded Indigenous land. We acknowledge we reside on the ancestral lands of the Cowlitz, Multnomah, Kathlamet, Clackamas, Tumwater, Tualatin Kalapuya, Wasco, Molalla, Watlala, Bands of the Chinook, and so many other nations who made this area their home. In addition to the federally recognized tribes mentioned, we also acknowledge the presence of numerous unrecognized tribes and Indigenous groups whose stories also demand our attention. We acknowledge knowing a mere recognition of the local peoples that have inhabited this space before us is not enough. We are committed to learning the history of the Indigenous people who lived here in the past, as well as learning about the Indigenous communities living in Oregon today. For more information and to read our full statement, please visit freeformportland.org/landback.

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The following program contains material which may be offensive to some listeners or inappropriate for younger audiences. Listener discretion is advised. I'm Kiki. I'm here with Drop Dead. Drop Dead Junior's asleep in the loam. I want to make a shout out to all of our neighbors, but especially Layla, tuning in from the castle on the hill, next to which we dwell in our own loam-filled dungeon. And a very special shout out to Jules, Sam, and Fisher. We're gonna miss ya. I wish you well.

on your transcontinental journey. Love ya. Thanks for tuning in. We're gonna take you on a ride tonight. This is Horoscope, baby. Let's fly.

Hey, it's just me, Kiki. Don't be frightened. It's just Horoscope on Freeform Portland. Right now, you are listening to Mondo Lava. The track is called Ogre Heights from the record of the same name. Take a stroll with us through Ogre Heights on Ogre Planet. Right before this, we just heard Problems. The track was called Won't Be Coming Down, featuring Stuart Comfer. From the record, Problems Getting Hard. Great show. Saw him at Turn with Trigger Object a couple weeks ago. Shout out to Problems. And before that, we heard Psychic TV with the track Tribal from the Peak Hour record. Shout out to Specs Records. Of course we picked that up there. Before that, we heard Secret Chiefs 3 with Horsemen of the Invisible from the record Book M. And of course we started off our program with The Pink Floyd, The Interstellar Overdrive from The Piper at the Gates of the Dawn. Thanks for coming along with us on the Scope of Horrors. I'm Kiki, I'm here with Drop Dead. Let's keep cruising.

Come on.

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0: 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I'm Kiki. I'm here with Drop Dead.
1: Creak open your coffin lids and greet the moon. Bang the head. Wake your neighbors, the dead.
0: We're listening to Sleep Chamber, His Satanic Majesties. Right before this, we heard the Hell Interface remix of Trapped. Unofficial Boards of Canada release from Specs Records. Before that, Toxic by Sir Jimmy Brown. From the album I Urinated on a Butterfly. Before that, we heard Legovelt. Dance the Hypno Wave. From the record Synths Below Sea Level. Before that was Drop Dead with Drop Dead's Mix. I don't know.
2: That was from the Ghost in the Shell soundtrack. I found it. Just kind of behind the controls and the UFO. And I think I've got that Heavy Petting record here at the station.
0: At the record swap?
2: Yes.
0: Nice. That was fun. Let's dive back into the cosmos. Fellow Cancerians.
2: That's right.
0: Bask with me.
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slavery are a dishonor to us. As environments change, no human ideal standeth sure. Whenever, therefore, a lie has built unto itself a throne, let it be assailed without pity and without regret, for under the domination of an inconvenient falsehood, no one can prosper. Let established sophism

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My name is Javian, and this show is called Make and Do on KFFPLP Portland, KFFDLP Beaverton. And the following program may contain material which is inappropriate to offensive to some listeners or inappropriate to younger audiences. User discretion is advised. We're going to kick it off with some electronic music, some digital music, some dancey type of music, and some newer music. I'm going to start this off with some high energy. And actually, you know what? No. Let's start it off with some lower energy. This is Ski Mask with their song MDP5. Hope you enjoy.

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Thanks for tuning in. This has been some, well, we turned it around and got some nice uplifting emotional house music in there. Sometimes you gotta have it. This is At Jazz with Love Someone, the At Jazz Soul Fusion EWL remix. And then right before then we had this time instrumental extended version of Nina Kravitz's song this time. And that's off of the This Time remixes, a nice set of remixes from one of the more vocal EPs, remixing some of the EP of some more vocal tracks from Nina Kravitz, the techno queen. Right before them we had Blindside by Eli Escobar off of Love Louder EP. I love that 2025 EP. Right before then was a new track that just came out by Triptease. Track is called Jaguar. And that came out on Clip Art, the label Clip Art. I believe they are Australian. And then right before then was the one and only DJ City with their track A Lover's Discourse from their 2024 album, Paris Rome. Right before then was artist I really love, Goucher Lustwerk, with their track Americano. That's from 2022, In the Shadow. I love, he has a line in there. It's, just two turntables and a microphone. I love that. I relate. And right before then was artist D. Tiffany with their track Blue Dream from their album Blue Dream that came out in 2017. And then right before then we had a track by an incredible album called Perfect Blue. This is by artist R.I.P. Swirl, and the track was Space Blues. Hope you've been enjoying. We're gonna turn it up, keep it going with some amazing house music, electronic music. Try to get a little more uplifting. Let's keep

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Here to let you know that Freeform Portland is on KFF PLP Portland, KFF DLP Beaverton, and that the following program contains material which may be offensive to some listeners or inappropriate for younger audiences. User discretion is advised. We've just been getting down to some electronic music, music of the electronics, house, techno, break beats, and other various devices of dance. And this one right here is a little track by Corduroy, a producer based out of Texas, I believe, off of their 2020 album, Mazzy. Really good album. Right before then was an album by, or is a track by the artist Norris. The track is In My House, and that's off of Pets Recordings. Right before then, we had a little track by Audio Soul Project called Scene Dub. From 2022, album was Dubs Volume 5. Before then, we had a very recent track release. This just came out. It's a Knowledge remix of Michi, If You Want Me. And this is Dirty Talk. Well, the album is Dirty Talk Sunshine Hotline. A bunch of Michi remixes by Knowledge and Mind Design. It's a really great little record. You should check it out. Right before then, we had another recent release, Channel B's Police Scanner K-Lone Edit by K-Lone. This is off of their album Summer Edits, a couple of edits they did. Before then, we had an absolute smash of a track called Pianorama by our Crowd Control, and that is off the album Pianorama. Hope you've been enjoying, staying tuned and listening. We have some more music coming up for you. Next up is a track called Hope This Year.

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My name is Javian, and you're listening to Making Do. And this song that you're listening to right now, this industrial mammoth of a song, is called Breakout by DJ Overdose. The one right before then was a recent release just the other day, in fact, by the one and only artist Boys Noi with their track Louder. And sure enough, it is loud. Man, I played that and I was like, wow, that is significant. Absolute smashing techno. And then right before then, we had off of Mustache Records, we had John Knows the with Climax. You can trust, the song is called Climax, and the tagline for the record label is, "You can trust a man with a mustache." Saying of the times. That came out in 2022. That's also the name of the album. And the track before then was LSD by Earth Boys. Right before then, we had Bigger Fish to Fry featuring Ace Mo and Ekki by the artist DJ Swisha. That came out recently off of a album called Best of Luck. Right before then, we had some Two Step with artist Z James with Like This. And then right before then, we had Higher, 2022 remastered by Black Loops. Hope you've been enjoying. Stay tuned.

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Thanks for joining in with us. It's been some nice, fun electronic music of various sorts. We got some juke going on, we got some break beats, some jungle. And right now we're listening to Gendema, All Second Places. This is a recent, I believe, recent record, not too recent, 2024, off their album Sassy Things. Excellent record. Before that was Ta and OSSX with 190E Rally. Before that was Masego, Mystery Lady, Stony Remix. That's the Stony Blue Remix. And then right before then was another Gendema song with Minor Cyber Crimes. Love that. And then before then we had Kush Jones, Leave 'Em. What a great high-powered remix or a track using that Kendrick Lamar sample. That was really cool. And then right before then we had Steven Carmona with Throat featuring Stony Blue. This is gonna be it for me. Thanks for joining, and I'll see you in the next one.

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2: Hey, hey, this is DJ CG and E here with you in the early morning covering for Normal Carpet Ride. This is going to be a lot different than your regularly scheduled programming. This is pretty much comprised of 100% records that we picked up on a trip earlier this year to Tokyo. So scouring record shops, going to shows, asking for recommendations, etc. Also worth noting for this particular episode that we used a Soundburger to record all the vinyl to digital for this show. So while we're on the road, so you'll hear a lot of those vinyl clicks and imperfections as we go. But there's also some digital in here as well, so it won't all be just dirty, dusty records. But, you know, use your ears and hear the difference. Anyway, enough from us. Let's get to some music. Here's Donnie Joint with Good Times. Keep it here on Freeform Portland with DJ CG&E for more.

0: Welcome back and thanks for sticking with us. This is DJ CG&E here with you early this morning covering for Normal Carpet Ride. You just heard Twiggy Al Salam with Bag, Loop Junction with Best, Hitoyo no Bakan So by Soul Scream, Kisaki no Mori featuring Hirotaka Mori by Rip Slime, Kira Lanjanai by Mellow Yellow, Two Night, Mr. Peak Always Mix by Microphone Pager, Ear to the Street by Manju, and Good Times by Donny Joint. Chris, that was a lot to say, and these are a lot of great records.
1: Yeah, these are a lot of just fun ones that we picked up, some on vinyl, some just hearing along the way. Really cool stuff, and you know, just things that we wanted to play, but no real space to do it. So thanks for Normal Carpet Ride for letting us throw some of these joints on. Coming up next, we have probably one of the only English language tracks in this entire set. Here's Flying Poopa with None Better. Keep it here on Freeform Portland with DJ CG&E.
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I'm not your baby. You hate me cause I rip it on the daily. Mad envious cause I bust technique verbalistically. Something like Tai Chi. 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I never strive, the rain and never die. We only multiply. Live, I make you do flips, baby. Never diss.

0: All right, we're back on Freeform Portland, DJ CG&E covering for Normal Carpet Ride. You just heard Ledoux by Tina, Ahai Kokoro no Shigoto Desu by Ramu, Silent Flight by Sano Tanomi, I Love You by Ryo Senkehi, Hakata no Umi by Oneco INR and Mimi Smooth, Shake by Double, Him I Gotta Love by Fancy, and we started it all off with None Better by Flying Pupa featuring Mr. Live.
1: These got a little bit harder to say as it got further into the track list, so backtracking actually kind of nipped you in the bud.
0: Yeah, these next songs are easier though. So here's Samurai by Jazztronic. That one I know I got right. Keep it locked here on Freeform Portland.

0: Welcome back, and thanks for sticking with us as DJ CG&E cover for you this morning for Normal Carpet Ride. If you've been with us for most of the show so far, we've been struggling with the pronunciation of records that we picked up in Japan and transcoded into digital from vinyl while we were on the road, and I'm taking this current block because it's one of the only ones that is easy to pronounce. So you just heard Big Bad Bingo by Flipper's Guitar, Boy Meets Girl by Pizzicato 5, Technova by Toa Tei, and Samurai by Jazztronic. I don't want to spend too much time talking about this, Chris, but that Toa Tei record was one that I've been looking for quite a while, and I found it actually at the Squat Art Center, which is about an hour train ride from where we were hanging out in Shimokitazawa. And if you're in Tokyo, it's absolutely worth the trip out that way, even if you have to sit on the train for a while. This is an art gallery, architecture center, bookstore, performing arts space, and coffee shop in what looks to be an old industrial space. And it's really cool, and it's really far out there, and it's not where a lot of tourists are hanging out, so go check it out.
1: Yeah, go hop on those rickety stairs like E did and find some good records.
0: Not OSHA standards, for sure.
1: Coming up next is a set of songs that is not in Japanese for the last piece of this. Here's a Clan of Zymox with Medusa. Keep it here on Freeform Portland.

0: All right, that's going to do it for us on this edition of Normal Carpet Ride. This was DJ CG&E here filling in this morning. You just heard Realm by Growzone, The Great Pyramid by Lenny White, and Medusa by Clan of Zymox. Chris, anything for the listeners before they start their day here in Portland?
1: No, not really. Hope you all have a great one and a great 4th of July holiday coming up. If you liked what you heard, definitely check us out, DJ CG&E on Misconnections here on Freeform Portland every other Saturday. So that would be not this coming Saturday, but next Saturday at 8 p.m. So hope to see you there. Take care. Peace.
0: Keep it locked, Freeform Portland.

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2: Good morning, everybody. Good morning to friends listening. Good morning to my mom. Feeling good. Waking up. Sipping coffee. How it goes. I hope everybody is doing well themselves. I'm pretty stoked for what I am choosing to share with y'all today. Yeah, I think walking through Polka Dot Pasture, which is what you're listening to this morning for the next 2 hours with DJ Not So Delicate Flower, giving you all a mix of

loud and get into it. Yeah. To be a little bit more specific, it's going to be a mix of like dark doom folk, possibly some neo avant-garde, with a mix of some like Nordic, Celtic tunes. It's a good mix. I think everybody hopefully will enjoy or find a tune that really sticks out. But anyways, I will talk to y'all soon. I'm gonna get it started and cheers. Let's listen to some Nick Drake, shall we?

Really quick, y'all. Just want to remind you that we are fundraising. 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We have a goal of 10K, and I believe that as strong as our supporters and listeners are, there's a way that we can definitely do that. 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Sharing is caring, after all, no? 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And I'm surrounded by some of the kindest people that are directly from the community around us as well. It's just very admirable, very genuine, and I believe that the future of freeform is exciting, and as of right now, I'm enjoying every slice of it so far. Anyways, anything helps. We appreciate y'all so much. 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

That was Angels of Light with the song Star Chaser. Before that was the artist Timber Timber, who recently passed away. Huge loss in that genre of music and just overall. His voice is of an angel and will continue to be so. Rest in love. And that was the song Ballad of Lonesome Hunter. Before that, we had a duo, one in which most of us know and love, Hope Sandoval and Bert Janst, with the song All This Remains. Before that was Pull the Chariot with Melanta Tanta. I shared some Wardruna with y'all as well that I was speaking over. Really cool Nordic group. Very, very full and in your face in a good way. Speaking of a very full, powerful voice, Nico was before that. I shared some Shirley Collins and Dolly Collins. Before that was Simon Finn with the song Patrice. Before that was one of my favorite songs and albums by The Rising Storm called Frozen Laughter. There's a lot of melancholy, cute sadness, I like to call. Feel good. Not all sad. Before that was Ally Crow Buckley with the song Cupid and Psyche. And we started off the set today with Nick Drake and the song that I shared was Black Eyed Dog off of the Made to Love Magic album. Really, really good. Really good. Right now we're listening to Eric Ralph with the song Au De Am. I'm in a trance. Hope you are too. Cheers.

0: All men, inasmuch as they are not liberated from the bondage of time, follow the downward path of history, whether they know it or not, and whether they like it or not. Few indeed thoroughly like it, even at our epoch, let alone in happier ages, when people read less and thought more. Few follow it unhesitatingly, without throwing some time or other a sad glance toward the distant lost paradise into which they know, in their deeper consciousness, that they are never to enter. The paradise of perfection in time, the thing so remote that the earliest people of whom we know remembered as only a dream. Yet they follow the fatal way. They obey their destiny. That resigned submission to the terrible law of decay, that acceptance of the bondage of time by creatures who dimly feel that they could be free from it, but who find it too hard to try out in themselves, who know beforehand that they would never succeed, even if they did try, is at the bottom of that incurable unhappiness of man, deplored again and again in Greek tragedies, and long before these were written. Man is unhappy because he knows, because he feels, in general, that the world in which he lives, and of which he is a part, is not what it should be, not what it could be, not what in fact it was at the dawn of time,
1: be glad,
0: before decay set in. He cannot wholeheartedly accept the world as his, especially not accept the fact that it is going from bad to worse, and be glad. However much he may try to be a realist, and snatch from destiny whatever he can, when he can, still an invincible yearning for the better remains at the bottom of his heart. He cannot, in general, stomach the world as it is.
1: And be glad.
0: In heralding the most widespread massacre, I believe that war is preparing mystic spheres for the operation of great ideals. Where the charnel house dissolves, joy will be born in ferment. Where the weight of mortality sinks down, the soul's freedom will be uplifted. The greater the offering, the greater will be the wonder and the miracle.
1: And be glad.
0: War is preparing mystic spheres for the apparition of great ideals. Where the charnel house dissolves, joy will be born in ferment. Where the weight of mortality sinks down, the soul's freedom will be uplifted. The greater the offering, the greater will be the wonder and the miracle. Where the charnel house dissolves, joy will be born in ferment.
1: Be glad.
0: Where the weight of mortality sinks down, the soul's freedom will be uplifted. The greater the offering, the greater will be the wonder and the miracle. Where the weight of mortality sinks down, the soul's freedom will be uplifted. The greater the offering, the greater will be the wonder.

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Few indeed thoroughly like it, even at our epoch, let alone in happier ages, when people read less and thought more. Where the charnel house dissolves, joy.

0: All men, inasmuch as they are not liberated from the bondage of time, follow the downward path of history, whether they know it or not, and whether they like it or not. Few indeed thoroughly like it, even at our epoch, let alone in happier ages, when people read less and thought more. Where the charnel house dissolves, joy will be born in ferment.
1: These words spoken are done by and shared by Scorpion Wind with the song dissolves, Paradise of Perfection. Before that was an artist that goes by Spell. That album, Seasons in the Sun, has been a newfound favorite of mine, and specifically the song Rosemary's Baby, Lullaby Part 1. Before that was a dreamy track by Where I Wake Warm, and the song I shared is called Starry Eyed.
0: Few indeed thoroughly like it.
1: Just wanted to jump back on here and let y'all know and remind you that you are listening to KFFP LP Portland and KFFD LP Beaverton. That is Freeform Portland 90.3 and 98.3. 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

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We are unapologetic of our legacy and amplify the voices of our, again, more than 120 DJs who all have their own flair and taste. There's truly something for everyone, regardless of musical genres or eras. In addition to us being on the airwaves, we spin at local venues and host community events, like at our recent open house as well, which is a great time, a great opportunity to also make friends and connections and nerd out on music, which is a beautiful, wholesome environment. At a time of division and hate, especially, our station brings people together, helps people find joy, and truly does feed the bellies of our community in the sense of happiness and feeling like you belong, because everybody does. As well as physical media and local radio is an amazing way to create something niche and special to your routine in life, especially past all the other like social media and other platforms. It just feels a lot closer, you know? Real good stuff. And those are many reasons as to why I also became a DJ with Freeform specifically. But I am very grateful and have been enjoying every minute of every crumb so far. And I'm just surrounded by some of the kindest people ever, genuinely. All right, please donate. It's worth it. We appreciate it so much. We appreciate the listeners just for listening. Supporters to just support. Feeling the love today. All right, let's get back into some Towns Van Zandt, shall we?

dealer, I'm out of the game. If you are the healer, means I'm broken and lame. If thine is the glory, then mine must be the shame. You want it darker, we kill the flame. Magnified, sanctified be thy holy name. Vilified, crucified in the human frame. A million candles burning for the help that never came. You want it darker.

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There's a lullaby for suffering and a paradox to blame. But it's written in the scriptures and it's not some idle claim. You want it darker? We kill the flame. Lining up the prisoners and the guards are taking aim. I struggled with some demons, they were middle class and tame. I didn't know I had permission to murder and to maim. You want it darker?

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Vilified, crucified in the human frame. A million candles burning for the love that never came. You want it darker. We kill the flame. If you are the dealer, let me out of the game. If you are the healer, I'm broken and lame. If thine is the glory, mine must be the shame. You want it darker.

Maps to the Stars by Nev Cote. Before that was the one and only Leonard Cohen bringing in the emphasis on the moody set today with the song You Want It Darker. Before that we had Soft Blade, in which I can't say the title because I believe it's Russian? Question mark? I should probably find that out. Before that was Rose McDowell from the duo Strawberry Switchblade, but I shared a song from her own stuff, solo set, with the song This Calling from Our Twisted Love. Before that was Chelsea Wolf with the song Fang. Another very dark, witchy queen. Before that was Rhea's Obsession with Mortal Ground. That album, Between Earth and Sky, definitely no skips for me personally. And if you're into that, I highly recommend. Before Rhea's Obsession, we heard Drinks with the song Blue from the Dark. And we started off where we left off was Townes Van Zandt with the song Silver Ships of Angular. We're going to get into some Vashti Bunyan, one of my favorite folk artists ever. And we have about 20 minutes left together until I pass the mic over. You're listening to Freeform Portland. Donate whatever you can. $5, $10, $100, you get a t-shirt. And if you have an extra 10K around, I mean, that would be put to really good use here at the station. And we would be ever so grateful. Cheers, y'all.

0: put this moment here. I put this moment here. I put this moment
1: over here. Over here.
2: Can't you see where memories are kept bright? Tripping on the water like a laughing girl. Time in our eyes is spawning past life. Run on the ocean and the woman unfurls. Holding all the love that waits for you here. Catch us now, for I am your future. A kiss on the wind and we'll make the land. 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

finishing up today's set. 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Hope you did too. Found a new tune. Or something new. Or old. I'll catch y'all in 2 weeks. Passing over the mic to DJ Scotty. Stick around and listen to some local music, huh? All right, y'all. Take care. Be safe. 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

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Thanks to Polka Dot Pastures for bringing that cool, dark vibe into the beginning of our holiday weekend. I'm Uncle Scotty. This is Radio Hot Tub. And Portland sounds like this.

You know, of all your favorite 70s cop shows, Barnaby Jones is the one that stuck with your heart, just like it did for that band who, by the way, happened to name themselves Barnaby Jones. Barnaby Jones is going to be at the White Eagle next Thursday. I'm Uncle Scotty. This is Radio Hot Tub. 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So if you know of a band like that that hasn't taken the time to do those things I just mentioned, today would be a fine day to do that. And I'll check my email and my Instagram later, and maybe we can connect, and maybe your favorite local band will be on the show next week, but not this week because, again, you waited too long. Got a lot of music on the show today, including a lot of debuts on the program. And coming up right around 9 o'clock, we'll be joined by a couple members of the Volume Bomb team. They've got a big show coming up on the 4th of July. It's free, and you can bring your kids. And if you don't have any kids, you must know somebody's got some kids. Hey, can I take your kids to a punk rock show in downtown Portland on the 4th of July? Parents would love any reason to get you to take their kids off their hair for the 4th of July holiday. So anyway, that's all coming up right around 9 o'clock. And again, lots of debuts on the program today and new music. You'll find out because you're not going anywhere, right? You're going to be here for the whole show, aren't you? You're not leaving until 10 o'clock at least, right? Okay, good. Because I don't feel like running down the whole thing of all the bands that I'm going to play on the show. You'll find out when we get there. I'm going to play you the Garrison Osborne Project right now. The Garrison Osborne Project, formerly Brian Garrison, used to sing for a band here in town called Splintered Throne, moved away to Seattle, and then has teamed up with one of the other former members of that band, Splintered Throne, to create the Garrison Osborne Project. And although I haven't seen the band touring, they do put out some new songs. And this one called The Ritual has actually been out for a little over a month, but I just finally got a chance to play it. So Brian Garrison and Osborne, you know, guys, love you. Your music's great. I figured it'd be a nice way to start off the 4th of July weekend with this one called The Ritual. This is the Garrison Osborne Project.

you don't actually have to be in Portland to feel like you're important. Get in the hot tub with Uncle Scotty.

That's a local band called Feral Drollery. And you're probably thinking, 4th of July weekend, that's for the birds. And you would be correct, because all the bands that are playing in town this weekend are playing at places named after birds, like the Eagle Eye Tavern. Yeah, the Eagle Eye Tavern on Sunday. Wrap up your holiday weekend at the Eagle Eye Tavern on Sunday. Brown Herb will be there, and Feral Drollery will perform at the Eagle Eye Tavern on Sunday. But what about the 4th of July? What about the 4th of July, Scotty? Do I have to just sit there and listen to the sound of my stupid neighbors blowing up their illegal fireworks? Yes, you do. But you also could head to the Swan Dive, which, by the way, for those of you playing along at home, is another bird. Yeah. Oh, speaking of the bird, I'd like to flip one to the White House right now, too. And the guy in there. I'm flipping the bird. You get the point. Anyway, let's move on. Local band Grimace will be at the Swan Dive on the 4th of July. Get out and support local music on this holiday weekend.

So you're looking for something to do tonight? I knew you were. See, that's why I came in today. I wasn't sure I should show up and do this live show here on Freeform Portland that I do every Friday morning, 8 till 10, but I thought about you, and I thought to myself, what will you do with yourself if you don't have a plan for Friday night? Well, now you do. You can catch that band Bug Seance. They're over at the High Limit Room tonight. That is the old Analog Cafe. All right, I'm Uncle Scotty. It's Radio Hot Tub, and in about half an hour, we'll be joined by the folks from Volume Bomb. They've got a big thing called Pride at Full Volume happening tomorrow at 3rd and Southwest Ankeny. I'm going to get all the details about this show featuring a lot of great local Portland bands. That's coming up in about 30 minutes, but let's play some new music off the latest King Black Acid album. Will Daniel get some musicians together and perform any of these songs live ever again? I don't think he's going to do it, but he's still writing great songs. And the new album, he sent it to me about a month ago, and he said, you know, Scotty, you feel free to play whatever you want off the album anytime you want. So I went through the whole album. I love the whole album. And then there's this one track on there called Never Let Them Touch Your Weed. And I thought, well, that just seems like a perfect song to play on a Friday morning before the 4th of July weekend. So with no further ado, Never Let Them Touch Your Weed. This is new music debuting from King Black Acid.

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0: Have you ever been sitting there?
1: Well, I know I definitely fucked up.
0: Yeah, definitely. You ever been sitting there writing a song or listening to a song from a local Portland band and thinking, that's just too weird for radio airplay? I'm here to tell you it's not. I'm Uncle Scotty. That's a band called IC Double. They probably do. Probably were seeing double when they wrote that song. IC Double is going to be at Kelly's Olympian coming up next Thursday, July 9th. And yes, if you're in a local band or you know of a local band and you're thinking, my music's just too weird for Radio Hot Tub, you might very well be right, but it's worth a shot, isn't it? Also, I had a local band write to me just yesterday and saying, oh, I was going to send you a new song, but there's lots of dirty words in it. First of all, we love playing dirty words here on the radio. So does the FCC. No, but I do have editing skills, and as long as the entire song isn't comprised of four-letter words, I can probably do a little snipping and some you know, I can work some magic on it. So if you're in a local band, you know of a local band's got some songs with dirty words in it, as long as it's not overwhelming and it's going to spend me, you know, if I got to spend half a day editing the song, probably not. But if there's a couple of F-bombs in there, I can snip them out of there and we can still get you airplay. So info@radiohottub.com, RadioHotTubPDX on Instagram. Who's your favorite local band that has songs that are too weird for airplay? How about, oh, I know what you were about to say. You were about to say Galactic Norcinerator. Galactic Norcinerator, they have a weird name. They have weird songs. They're also going to be at Kelly's next Thursday along with IC Double. And they've got weird songs like the one I'm going to play for you right now. It's called Sand. This is Galactic Norcinerator.

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4: 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They can't keep up.
0: The very best of the Northwest. 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

That band is going to be live at Dante's next Thursday. They're called Positivity Club. Imagine a whole club of people that got together and just think about nothing but positivity. Actually, that can get irritating after a while, but don't worry. It's just a band name. They're actually not going to... Okay, they might. They might send out... In the middle between songs, they hand out pamphlets and give you little mantras that you can do to keep a positive attitude in these trying times. Dante's next Thursday. Positivity Club teamed up with a band that I feel is like a weird fit, but that's kind of why I like Portland, because sometimes you just get to go to a show where none of the bands fit together, but somehow, weirdly, they do. Also next Thursday at Dante's, this band performs live. They are called Girls in Cages.

0: Alec.
1: I'm Sophie, and we're girls in cages.
2: You won't get Legionnaires from this hot tub, but you're gonna get super furry.
3: Oh, yeah.
2: Oh, and it'll give you grip for her pleasure.

your face is all contorted, cause your mission was aborted. Yeah, life is important.

If you're thinking to yourself, that music was out of this world, you're right. Because it's from local band Attention Earth Dwellers. Now that they got your attention, we're not really sure what they want. They just kind of, after they play a song, they just sort of stand there and their antennas go back and forth. And you're like, so I got my attention, now what? That's what you can do tonight when you go to see Attention Earth Dwellers at the Snug. They'll play a song and then just raise your hand. You go, excuse me, now that you have my attention. And then they may tell you something that they wanted your attention for, or they'll probably just break into another song. It's going to be a big party over this at the Snug tonight, which, by the way, if you didn't already know, is a cool venue, and you don't have to pay any money to get in, which means you have extra money to get really drunk and to buy lots of merch from your local bands. See, it works out for everybody. You can check out that band again. That is Attention Earth Dwellers at the Snug tonight. And actually, the reason they're there is because one of the members of the band Paradise Cleaners will also be there along with the full band, and it's their birthday party. I would tell you which birthday it is. I can tell you that I'm older than this person, but they feel like they're on death's door. And I remember when I was that old, I thought I was on death's door. And we're all on death's door. It's just a matter of how far it is to step in. Any case, one member of the band Paradise Cleaners is a little bit closer to death, and they will celebrate that at the Snug tonight. This is Paradise Cleaners.

You know, that song is so much better every time I think about the fact that every single member in that band works in the restaurant industry, and every song they've written is something to do with how they hate the customers. That one's called Make It Nice. I'm not exactly sure how that ties in, but they have other songs called, like, No Reservations, No Substitutions. All the members of the band work in the restaurant industry together, and they formed that band called Bench Scraper. And they're going to be live over at the Twilight Cafe next Wednesday. But you're talking about the weekend, because you don't have to go to work tomorrow, because unless you're a firework-er person or who sets off fireworks, then you might have to work tomorrow. Other than that, you're probably looking for fun stuff to do, which is why I'm suggesting, among other things, Pride at Full Volume tomorrow afternoon. Even if you have evening plans, this goes from 1 till 6 in the afternoon. Where, when, how, who? There's another question word in there. I just can't think of it. Why, who, why, where, what? Anyway, think of some more question words as I'm playing music from one of the bands featured at the Pride at Full Volume event happening tomorrow afternoon at the Ankeny Alley Plaza. Transpanic will be there live. We'll speak to the members of Volume Bomb right after this one and get you more details about this weekend's plans after this one from Transpanic.

You are listening to KFFP LP Portland and KFFD LP Beaverton. It's Freeform Portland. Yes, it's on your radio dial. Have you listened? It is. It's on your radio dial, 90.3 and 98.3. It's a miracle of science. And that band, Altar Girl, recently voted one of the best bands in Portland by the Willamette Week. How much would you pay to see them now? Wait, there's more. All of them are super fun, cool people.

0: but it's not. You're going to be out in the streets. And we also know what kind of people hang out in the streets in that area of town. It should be a very, very eclectic mix of tourists, homeless, tweakers, more tourists.
1: Well, I was like, don't forget like the Blues Fest and everyone coming around.
0: Bluesy people. Yeah. And then we're going to throw into the mix drag queens and punk rockers.
2: Yeah, it's a real cornucopia of America.
0: It's really going to be the Portland experience.
2: Exactly, yeah.
0: So if you know where the corner over there by Dante's and Voodoo Donuts is, Pride at Full Volume is the event. Yes, you were looking for something to do on the 4th of July other than listen to your neighbors blowing up their illegal fireworks. And you can still do that because this thing's going to end like at 6 in the evening, right?
1: Exactly.
0: It's an afternoon event. And by the way, if you have children, send them off with their neighbors to this event because you're tired of putting up with those kids all the time.
2: You don't need to.
0: You could send somebody off with your kids. Send them down to 3rd and Ankeny.
2: Drag queen will babysit them.
0: That's right. There will be drag queens. We're not going to give away any secrets, but we are getting some rumors that some of the drag queens are being especially creative this year.
1: Oh, they are. Yeah. I've been hearing some concepts. I don't want to share because I don't know what they're actually going to do.
0: Yeah, we don't want to say it and then not have it happen.
1: Exactly.
0: But we're expecting some glamour and beyond glamour at the event this year. And yes, aside from drag performances, lots of local bands. You just heard some Trans Panic back there. You just heard music from Alter Girl. That is two out of 6 bands. Count them. I just counted them. 6 bands that are all going to be performing for absolutely free from 1 till 6 at Ankeny Alley Plaza, which is, again, right there at Ankeny and Southwest 3rd tomorrow. So the birth of this event, because you've never done one of these events, right? This is the first time that this is kind of going under the moniker of the Unmuted. Is that right?
1: Exactly.
0: So let's talk a little. So you had a fundraiser for Unmuted, what, it was about a month or so ago, a couple months?
1: Yeah, at the end of May.
0: Okay, so give me the backstory on that again. Let's kind of talk about Unmuted, Volume Bomb Unmuted.
1: Well, so Unmuted is our new program where we're explicitly focusing on queer and women-led bands.
0: Okay.
1: And this show actually led to the creation of that program.
0: Okay, so the show came first.
1: Yeah, well, the idea, I came up with this idea for a show when I was out flyering, talking to the owners of Dots one day on Clinton Street.
0: Okay.
1: And we realized that we had 4th of July free. It was a Saturday. And honestly, I don't care about the 4th. No one I know really cares about the 4th, but we have this day.
0: I'm going to put away these sparklers, by the way.
2: I can count to 4.
1: Ooh.
2: Yeah.
0: That's
1: drummer.
0: Not
1: but it was like, oh, like the city's going to, like, noise is going to be an issue. There's going to be just explosions everywhere. Anyway, we could get away with a show outside.
0: Yeah.
1: Well, what should we do? Oh, in Oregon, July is technically Pride Month for whatever reason.
0: Yeah.
1: So we could do a Pride kickoff. Well, let's do a mix of queer bands and drag and just alternate it back and forth the block.
0: Okay.
1: So, yeah, that was the inspiration for it. Once it came to that idea, we decided to start the program Unmuted, brought in a new creative director to head that.
0: Okay. And then you did the fundraiser, got the balls rolling, so to speak.
1: Exactly.
0: I think that's a Latter-day Skank song.
2: Yeah, that is coming
0: the balls
2: up.
0: Rolling.
2: Yeah, I'll send it to you.
0: Yeah. I got the balls
2: Bury
0: rolling.
2: Your balls for the second rolling. Yeah.
0: So the event originally was going to be right next to Dots, but there was some complications that came about.
1: Yeah, noise permits are always hard. It fell through 3 weeks ago.
0: Oh.
1: And I got to say, and this was amazing. I was not expecting this to be the case, but the city went to bat for us.
0: So how does that happen? They heard about it, or did you
1: go
0: to the city?
1: Well, no, it was like we were already talking to trying to get the permitting for it, and they informed us, no, we can't do this. Some of the neighbors are mad about it.
0: Okay.
1: And they offered us 2 different locations we could use. And we ended up choosing the Ankeny Alley Plaza.
0: Thank you, City of Portland. You're so good to us.
1: Thank you.
2: Shout out to P-Bot.
0: Yay.
1: Right.
0: Yeah. Surprising. I love this city. It's one more reason to like this city. So then you got this location. Now, as far as the setup, so are you just putting the... I'm going to pretend I don't know what's happening. I actually kind of do know what's happening.
1: Okay.
0: Are you just going to put the
1: band... so much.
0: Are you just going to put the bands down on the sidewalk out there in the street in front of Voodoo Donuts?
1: Well, Dante's built a stage right there.
0: I actually knew the answer to that, but I just wanted them to say it.
2: Non-rhetorical.
0: Yeah.
1: Well, it's a plan and, you know, like everything changes like day of and all that. But we're going to it's a great stage that Dante's built right on 3rd and Ankeny. And then that alley that goes past, you know, from Shanghai Tunnel.
0: Yeah.
1: Dana Louise past. Oh, wait, was it Madam? What's the new burlesque thing?
2: Like, Kit Kat Club.
1: Yeah, Kit Kat Club and all that.
2: I don't know why I know that.
0: Yeah. I just saw it in passing.
1: Yeah. But we're going to use that as the runway for
0: the drag
1: show. So it's still going to be sort of a opposite sides alternating back and forth kind of show.
0: Okay. So, and you're going to use the alley itself as sort of the runway.
1: Yeah.
0: That's
1: yeah.
0: very sweet. That's a long runway, actually.
1: It is.
0: And when you're wearing stiletto heels, not that I know, but I would imagine it would be kind of tiring on your feet walking down the cobblestones that far.
1: As someone who does know, yes, that is very hard.
0: It's very hard. Last time I wore stilettos on Cobblestone Street,

0: I had to go in the hospital.
1: No. See, and that's what we call an amateur move.
0: It's called Pride at Full Volume. It kicks off at 1 o'clock in the afternoon with local band Trans Panic. And then, as you mentioned, in between, there will be, I guess the first break you're going to notice will be just talking about what's happening that day. Mm-hmm. Are there any awards going out to anybody during this event, or is it just, let's just get up and do a show and
1: well,
0: have some fun?
1: Well, there are now, because you put it on the radio.
0: Yeah. Okay, there's a big prize for the best drag queen and best band, the cash prize. And a trip to Bermuda.
1: It'll be 100% of our proceeds from that.
0: All the money made will go to somebody at this event somehow.
2: From the Oyster Bar.
0: There's the Oyster Bar. It should be awesome. Again, it's free. It is all ages. We'll give you some more details about the event, but let's play at another sample of one of the bands that is performing there. This band also, I believe, was part of the show in Astoria last week. Creature Party was there, right?
2: Yep.
0: And I always, when I figure they better play Shark Attack when they go to the coast, because I mean,
2: they did.
0: There's sharks down there.
1: They ended their guitar.
0: This is Creature Party. Catch them in Ankeny Alley tomorrow.

0: So if you weren't in Astoria last weekend for the Rock and Roll Show down there, and if you weren't at Punk Rock Pride a couple of weeks ago to check out that band Creature Party, guess what? You can see them for free tomorrow. Good news. Yep, there's always a way out. Creature Party is one of the many bands performing at Pride at full volume, 3rd in Ankeny tomorrow. And it is a free event. It's all ages. It's a perfect way to kick off the afternoon, unless you're going somewhere else, and in which case you should change your plans and go to this, because you can go to those other things anytime. This is a first of its kind and maybe one of a kind, although it may turn into a yearly event.
1: That's what my plan is.
0: You know? He's like, the best laid plans. Creature Party. So three of the bands on this bill, I do not have music. I do know who Trues is. I actually just ran into one of the members of Trues last week. I have not seen you here. I'm not familiar with this band. I'm assuming they're new here.
2: They're not that new here. They've been around here.
0: But they're not that new here.
2: Yeah.
0: But the rest of the bands on the bill, four out of six of the bands on this bill are all bands that we play normally here on Radio Hot Tub. Transpanic will kick off the event. Trues going on just a little before 2. Triple Lutz, who we'll wrap up with here in just a couple of minutes, are on the bill right around 250, 345. You got Altar Girl, 440. You got Creature Party. New Here ends the live music. And in between all of those is a variety of drag queens, local drag queens. I'm assuming they're all – are there any like touring drag queens that come through these things?
1: No, it's all local. It's not a specific troupe.
0: Okay.
1: But, our friend Nelly helped put this together.
0: Okay.
1: And we were first talking about different drag artists because they're kings and queens and burlesque sort of combo. We're looking for something that wasn't just the pop version of drag. This is not drag brunch. This is more avant-garde punk rock drag.
0: Okay.
1: Going to get a little weird.
2: Down and dirty.
0: Do we have any names of drag queens that I should know?
2: Why, yes, Scotty. We do have the names.
0: That's amazing.
2: Here.
0: You can do this completely from off the top of your head, aren't you?
2: Yep.
0: It's amazing.
2: 100% from memory. We got Baby Lestrange, Tomboy, Destiny Smokes, and Euphoria.
0: Euphoria. I like the way you say that.
2: Yeah.
0: Makes it sound better.
2: Thank you.
0: Thank you, Euphoria. Drag queens, punk rock, it's all happening. Again, this is a free event, Ankeny Alley Plaza. If you don't know where that is, just go to Downtown Voodoo Donuts and you'll see the stage and you'll hear the sound system and you'll see the punks and the drag queens and you'll say, this must be the Blues Fest. Yeah. Should be a good show. So that's happening. This will be the 4th of July thing. What's next for Volume Bomb? As if I didn't know.
2: You got these great rhetorical questions that have to be answered. Up next is Volume Bomb Block Party 9 on Saturday.
0: Number 9.
2: Number 9er. Saturday, August 22nd, 48th in Hawthorne. 51 bands, 5 venues.
0: Wait, you added an extra one band to the...
2: We did. We have a sort of an opener band. 315 at Space Room is Dark Gun, actually. Dark Gun's
0: kicking
2: the whole thing off, yeah.
0: All right. And then you've got a couple of bigger bands, one of what you mentioned off the air.
1: Yeah, we got Zeke coming down from Seattle.
0: All right.
1: Which, I've been a fan of since I was a teenager.
2: Yeah,
1: I'm
2: same.
1: Thrilled yeah. to have them at the
0: Keith
1: show.
0: Told me this off the air, and then there was a tear. I mean, there's a tear rolling down his cheek.
2: Like motor oil.
1: Motor oil and something else.
2: A very fast-moving motor
1: very
2: oil.
1: Fast-moving motor oil.
0: I just can't wait for August. And we'll talk more about Volume Bomb Block Party as we get closer to it. I'm sure I'll have you back on the air to talk about it. But will there be an all-ages venue this year
2: there's
0: or no?
2: Not,
0: okay,
2: no.
0: So it was only that first couple of years, right?
2: It was like, we only did it one year, and it's stuck in people's memories so much.
0: Yeah.
2: You know?
0: I keep thinking Space Room.
2: Yeah.
0: Oh, what the heck? I must have accidentally hit your song. I didn't mean to do that. And we'll be right back to that in moments. Uh-huh. All right. Hold on. Let me just go back to what I was doing.
2: We'll not wake Daddy in a minute.
0: I was doing something else there. All right. Let me get my phone.
2: Scotty, I thought you knew what you were doing.
0: I really don't, apparently. This is my first day. All right. There we go. That's what I wanted right there.
2: All right.
0: You just got a preview of a song by a local band called Triple Lutz.
2: I know them.
0: I've heard of them.
2: I resemble that band.
0: We were just talking. We might as well just quickly talk about this Triple Lutz film.
2: Yeah.
0: As before we go back into the rest of the show here. So, again, we've been talking about the Pride at Full Volume. Triple Lutz will be there. If you were lucky enough to go to the Blackwater, what was that, a few weeks ago? The movie premiere happened.
2: Yeah.
0: All those of us in attendance know it was freaking amazing. We were, I've never seen a crowd giving more hugs to each other than like, this is the coolest thing ever. I just want to love you. So the movie is done almost, although there's some fine tuning.
2: Movie's done.
0: It is officially done now.
2: Got fine-tuned, yeah.
0: It was so good that it looks like they're going to try to shop it and maybe get some more play out of it.
2: Yeah, there's some like specific festivals in Oregon that are geared for like long form music videos and like just like independent
0: okay.
2: and stuff like that. And it's like long enough. It's like 15 minutes.
0: Yeah.
2: Long, so it's long enough to get in.
0: Yeah. So that's worked out. And then eventually, maybe sometime next month, that will be available to the world.
2: Yeah.
0: Although you really should just get your VHS copy.
2: That's true.
0: Which
2: get
0: is coming
2: VHS
0: out.
2: Copy. You gotta hit us up on Instagram or Bandcamp, and we can make you one for cold, harder.
0: Are you guys
2: cash.
0: Sitting in? You're sitting in a basement, just running off copies, aren't
2: Pretty
0: you?
2: Pretty much.
0: Two
2: yeah.
0: VCRs together, just like yeah. the old days.
2: We break into Movie Madness every night and just sort of gnome around in there.
0: And we're just like just making copies with their old VHS yeah. players. Like it works. All right, so there you go. There's a few updates for you. Triple Lutz will be on stage, Ryder, just about 10 minutes before 3 o'clock. If people want to find the whole listing because they can't remember all this information, so somewhere they can go online to get information
2: yeah,
0: about
2: website,
0: tomorrow?
2: Yeah, website, volumebomb.com or Instagram or Facebook.
0: There you go. Find it, be there, get out and support American pride and freedom. Or just punk rock and drag queens.
2: Yeah, the latter.
0: I like the latter as well. Uh-huh. All right, I just teased a little bit of Triple Lutz for you. This is the complete song this time. This is Trigger Warning. This is Triple Lutz.

Amy Beth and The Creeps. It's really hard to say The Creeps, but that's the way they spell the name. T-H-E-E, Creeps. Amy Beth and The Creeps. They're going to be live at the world-famous Kenton Club. That is happening next Friday, June 10th. All right, I'm Uncle Scotty. It's Radio Hot. So thanks again to Keith and Sean, Volume Bomb Records, joining us here. 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I got some more new music to debut here. As a matter of fact, I'm just going to squish a bunch of new music together in this next little segment here because I want to make sure I've got enough time to get it all in there. You're going to hear music from Step Skipper here in just a couple of minutes. You're going to hear a debut from the Magnavox Odyssey coming up in a few minutes as well. They're both instrumental bands, so I'm going to put those back to back in the next little segment. But before I do that, I'm going to play you another new track off Buddy Wynkoop's new record. Buddy Wynkoop just released a split EP with local band Nug, who, by the way, wrote to me and said, oh, we didn't send you any new music because it's got dirty words in it. And I said, thanks for thinking about me. That's really nice of you. But I told him as well, I was like, send the music in because sometimes if there's not too many dirty words, I can do a little editing job and get your song on the radio. So again, if you're in a local Portland band, you want to get some airplay, and you've got a song, but it says some naughty, naughty words in it, you can still send it and just alert me that there's dirty words in the song, and I'll see if I can do a little magic on it. And if I can, I'll write you back and go like, that song is pure filth. I can't put that on the radio. What are you, crazy? I'm not going to get the FCC on my tail. So anyway, that's how it works. But anyway, we had Buddy Wynkoop in here last week and debuted one of their new tracks, and I'm going to debut another one, another new track from local band Buddy Wynkoop. This one is called Head Trash.

0: Hey, we're Mike and Ben here from Buddy Wingcoop, and we're on Radio Hot Tub. 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
0: Oops, too late.

That's a debut from a local band called Step Skipper. Step Skipper is the name of the band. The name of the track you just heard was called Simple Domain. That's Radio Hot Tub's debut of another new band out of Portland. So if you're in a local band like Step Skipper and you're looking for airplay on the radio, you know, Freeform Portland here has got a music department. 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Now, if you're specifically looking to get played on this program, you can drop me a note, info@radiohottub.com or radiohottubpdx on Instagram. And if any of the music comes into that music DEPT at freeformportland.org that is a local band, that will also get forwarded on to me. But again, if you know of a band from somewhere far away that's really good and you think they should be getting some airplay, maybe some local band out of Nashville, they can get airplay, just not on my show, because I only play bands out of the Great Northwest. But that's just me. There's a lot of other DJs on this radio station, and they would love to hear your favorite band from anywhere USA or anywhere in the world or anywhere from the universe. So consider sending in your music or your favorite band's music to the music department here at Freeform Portland. I got another band I want to debut on the program this morning. They are also an instrumental act. They are called the Magnavox Odyssey. They sent me a couple of tracks. I'm going to play one called Survive Arise. This is the Magnavox Odyssey.

0: love that band. That is Fluid Druid. And I'm so excited to announce that they are going to be performing at the Bunk Bar 1 week from tonight. At the Bunk Bar, the Fluid Druid. Oh, hold on a second. What's that? Oh, what's that? What's this? Just got a notice here from the Radio Hot Tub newsroom. Oh, this can't be true. I just got word that Fluid Druid is broken up. Fluid Druid, if you're listening, can you confirm this, please? I just got word they're not on the bill at the Bunk Bar next Friday because they broke up. How can this be true? Not Fluid Druid. Not another one. Damn you, Con. I just got word that Fluid Druid is not together anymore. That's sad news. Another great band drops off the face of the Portland music scene. But the band that they're sharing the stage with, or were going to be sharing the stage with, over at the Bunk Bar next Friday, is still together. The band is Verratus. They just released a new record. The official release is next week. They'll do their official release at the Bunk Bar on Friday, and then they'll perform live at Music Millennium on Sunday. I'm going to play the first single off that new Verratus album. It's called HUD Money.
1: 1, 2, 3, 4.

0: I'm fully clothed in the hot tub right now.
1: Yeah, only one. Yeah, definitely. No doubt.
2: I like to go into the hot tub because it makes me go, ooh.
3: We are Verratus.
0: We are Verratus.
2: Ooh.

one of many, many, many acts performing live at this year's Blues Fest on the waterfront. That is Jenny Don't and the Spurs. I know what you're thinking. Is Jenny Don't and the Spurs really a blues band? But you know, the Blues Fest is a lot more than just your typical blues. You know, you get a kind of a nice mix down there. You probably already know about the Blues Fest, so I don't have to tell you all the details about it. It is happening on the waterfront starting yesterday. It goes on today and tomorrow, of course, topping off with the fireworks tomorrow night. And there's a lot of acts performing live, some touring acts, some local acts. Jenny Don't and the Spurs will be there on Saturday. I also just wanted to play one more artist that's part of the Blues Fest because he won't be on the big stages. He'll be on that Spirit Ship, which is also part of the Blues Fest. There's a separate admission if you want to do that one. But Kibbutz Bednar and his band will be performing live as part of the Blues Fest this year on the Spirit Ship. I think it's called the Spirit Ship. Anyway, you know, it's that boat that goes up and down the river there. So anyway, I'm going to play you some Kibbutz Bednar right now. This one's called I've Been Loving You. This is Kibbutz celebrating this year's Blues Fest.

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0: Robots of the Ancient World perform live tonight at the High Water Mark Lounge. I'm Uncle Scotty. This has been Radio Hot Tub. I've just delivered you almost 2 hours of music from local Portland bands. I say almost because the show's not exactly over. There's a few minutes left. And you're going to hear music from Sandcrawler as I get ready to leave here, because they're also at the High Watermark Lounge tonight. Hope you get out and support some local bands this weekend. Whether you're going to the Blues Fest, checking out Jenny Dalton, the Spurs, and Kibbit Bednar, whether you're heading off to Pride at Full Volume, which, by the way, again, if you just tuned in, we had Sean and Keith from Volume Bomb Records in studio promoting the Pride at Full Volume event happening at 3rd and Southwest Ankeny. That is tomorrow from 1 till 6 in the afternoon. It's all ages and free, and it features a load of great local Portland area bands, plus drag queens and lots more. So that's another good event for your 4th of July weekend. Thanks again for your support of local music and local radio. I'll be back here next Friday. I've got debuts, new music from River City Ruin, and new music from the Latter-day Skanks, among many others, scheduled for next Friday's show. If your favorite local band isn't yet part of the Radio Hot Tub library, drop me a note today on Instagram, Radio Hot Tub PDX on Instagram, and we'll just chit-chat about the many different ways you can get your music played on this radio program. All right, I'm going to leave you with Sandcrawler again. This band will be, along with Robots of the Ancient World, over at the High Watermark Lounge tonight. And get out there and blow some stuff up. Do it for America.
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I'm DJ Noah, and I'm here filling in for Totally Different Head and other music for Uplifting Extraterrestrials. Thanks to Radio Hot Tub for the last 2 hours. I am playing music this morning that almost all of it has come out this year so far in 2026. It's really good. I'm excited that you're here listening so that I can share this stuff. And I'm also excited to play it really loud on the speakers in the studio so I can rock out with you. 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Here is Pity Party by Maktoverskan. This band is actually the band I had my first kiss to with DJ Husband, so it's pretty exciting. Here we go.

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Before it, I played Shooting Shadows by Sweeping Promises and Lifestyle by Lime Garden. 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They're still making good music. They're still putting it out all the time. It's too much, really. 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

Freeform Portland. That was All But the Flame by Middleman. Before it, I played Still Life by Suter and New Year's Eve by Robber Robber. My name is DJ Noah, and I'm filling in for and other music for Uplifting Terrestrials. Today I'm playing all music that came out this year. So these are new releases. Up next is another one. It's called Daisy Chain Reaction by Eves Wilder off the album called Little Miss Sunshine. 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

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My name is DJ Noah, and I'm filling in this morning playing new releases. You just heard Damned by Francis of Delirium. Before that was Out of My Bag by TV Star, and Time by Star Moles. Lots of good music. Up next, I'm going to play a song that I heard on the porch last night, and it sounded really good. I wonder if it hits as hard at 10:45 a.m. on a Friday. This is a 2019 release. Here's The Barrel by Aldous Harding.

Freeform Portland, that was a song called Italy by Rain Dogs. Before it, in that pretty set, was She Doesn't Want Me to Exist by Zahara and Alma by Deary. It's 11 o'clock, and you are listening to KFFP LP Portland and KFFD LP Beaverton. My name is DJ Noah. I'm filling in today. I'm playing a lot of new music. Up next is a song called Heart Go by Touch Girl Apple Blossom. And I'm especially fond of any band that names themselves after a Beat Happening lyric. This is Freeform Portland. Hope you're having a great morning.

Free Form Portland. That was Punch Drunk Love by Personal Trainer. Before that, I played Penny in the Lake by Rat Boys and One Thing at a Time by Courtney Barnett. I love music. It sounds so good. Up next is Baby I'll Change by Fiddlehead. 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

Freeform Portland. That song was called Star by Ice Age, and it was dedicated to you because you're a star. Before that, I played Blue Jade by Gov and Bad Mood by Thumper. I'm DJ Noah filling in this morning, playing a lot of new music, new releases from 2026, including this next one, Wreck the Bike by Mopar Stars.

right, that was Learn to Hate by Station Model Violence. Before it, I played Lists by Mold and Perfect Binding, and Black Paint, a new song by Ty Segall. Up next is a gorgeous song. The artist is Cindy. This song's called Procession from the new album, Another Country. Enjoy.

That was Lily of the Valley by Poison, Ruin. Before that was Horse in the Hallway by This Rainy Decade and Festa na Floresta by Huya. I'm DJ Noah. I have been filling in this morning. Thanks for tuning in. And if you liked what you heard, check out my regular show, Charm School, every other Sunday, 4 to 6 p.m. Stick around because Jazz Kissa PDX is coming up next. 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I'll leave you with Halo by Star Moles.

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16: 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I am DJ Halby, and this is Jazz Kissa PDX. Thanks for tuning in, and special thanks to DJ Noah and the show Charm School. DJ Noah is subbing in today for the regularly scheduled show, but you can hear DJ Noah's Charm School show 4 to 6 p.m. every other Sunday, and I just learned, which I need to tune into this show, that it's called Charm School in part because DJ Noah does etiquette lessons during the show, and I know I need that. Special shout out, hopefully listening today, to Jennifer and Ramona, hopefully driving safely through very stormy, very humid, very hot Midwestern weather. All right, we're going to start off with a very new release from a Polish band joined by a Romanian electric guitarist and synthesizer player named Ion D. I've played this band before. The name of the band is Bloto or Blato. I don't know how to exactly pronounce it. But they really try purposely to cross genres, electronics, jazz, beats, hip-hoppy stuff, everything under the sun. And on this album, they really go even further. So the instrumentation is jazz-ish. The music is slightly varied, and I love it. Hope you enjoy it.

Welcome back to Jazz Kiss at PDX. We just heard the track Sparky by Portland band Greater Kind from the album Change of Plans, released by the Albina Music Trust in 2024. On that track, they were joined by May Sun on saxophone, guesting on just that track. May Sun plays under that name now. She has formerly performed under her original name, Haley Niswanger, great saxophonist and flautist and singer and composer and everything else. So enjoy that one. Before that, we heard Venus de Mildew by Hank Mobley from the album Caddy for Daddy from Blue Note Records in 1966. And then finally, we started that set off with the band from Poland, Bloto, joined by Romanian Ion D. The name of the track in English is Exploitation, and in Polish, I will mispronounce both the Polish and Romanian, sorry, Wizik in Polish and Exploatere, something like that, in Romanian. Okay, we will continue on with what I think is probably my go-to favorite single Miles Davis track, if I had to name one. I love it for a lot of reasons. One of the reasons, I think, even though I didn't know it when I first heard it, I had to really pay attention, is it's based on a Jimi Hendrix track. And so see if you can figure out which one that is. And I'll talk about it on the other side. Enjoy.

Welcome back to Jazz Kiss at PDX with DJ Halby. We just heard the track Dulzura from Jazz Crusaders from the album Chile con Sol from Pacific Jazz Records in 1965. And we started that set off with a long track called Mademoiselle Mabry by Miles Davis from the album Fee to Kilimanjaro from Columbia Records in 1969. I mentioned ahead of that that track is an homage and interpretation of a Jimi Hendrix track. It's The Wind Cries Mary, and the theme is repeated, obviously, for a while on that one. I know that's a long track, but I dig it, and I love the solos. The track name Mademoiselle Mabry is named for Betty Mabry, who was later better known as the badass funk soul musician under her married name, Betty Davis, because she married Miles Davis around that time, 1968-69, I'm not sure. She introduced Miles to Jimi Hendrix and other musicians in the rock realm of that era. She introduced him to psychedelic fashion. If you go look at photos of him from around that time, his clothing started to change, his music started to change to psychedelic funk and electronic fusion and other interesting stuff. And this album, Fee to Kilimanjaro, was right around that transition. Really great stuff. All right. Thank you again for tuning in. We will continue on with a bit of a change of pace from Miles interpreting Jimi Hendrix and Latin jazz to some jazz harp. This is a release from last year, a track from a release from last year by British harp player Rachel Kichlew from her album Flirty Ghost. Enjoy.

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I am DJ Halby. This is Jazz Kissa PDX. Thank you for tuning in. We just heard the ballad Beautiful, Easy Living by John Lewis from the album Grand Encounter, 2 degrees east, 3 degrees west. The saxophonist on that particular track was Bill Perkins. Gorgeous stuff. Before that, we heard the track Soulful Kitty by Donald Byrd from the album At the Half Note Cafe from Blue Note Records in 1961. An incredible cast on that one, but the feature artist, I think, is Pepper Adams on the baritone saxophone. Just a great example of quintessential hard bop, which sort of followed the bebop era in jazz, which was somewhat technical, super fast soloing, and not particularly musical, at least to me. Hard swinging, but yeah, so the hard bop era followed that with adding into some of the bebop type motifs, but adding in soul, rhythm and blues, gospel elements to make it much more hard swinging, a little bit more emotional and a lot more musical. And that's just a great example. Finally, we started that set off with Opium Lounge by British harp player Rachel Kitchlew from her album Flirty Ghost from the label Delicious Records in 2025. Finally got a copy of that on vinyl. The first release of it was really limited, and she released some more, repressed it recently, so I was lucky to get a copy. All right. As a reminder, as always, after my show is DJ Zenhound with his show, Whoa, This is Heavy, featuring a lot of heavy stuff, some jazz-related stuff, a lot of heavy rock and noise-type music and other things, cool variety, and always features artists that are coming to Portland to play live. So as I always say, it's a great resource just for that. So stay tuned after my show. And as always, I also want to remind you that Freeform Portland is a local, independent, all-volunteer radio station. 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We do have our summer fundraiser coming up, so you'll hear a lot more about that soon. But it's never too early. You don't have to wait for that, that's for sure. All right, moving on. We're going to stick with something contemporary with a release from last year by Japanese musician Takuro Okada. Enjoy.

Welcome back to Jazz Kiss Up PDX with DJ Hobby. We just heard a cover of John Coltrane's classic track Naima, which was the name of John Coltrane's first wife. The cover was performed by Eastern Rebellion from the self-titled album Eastern Rebellion from Timeless Records in 1975. Featuring on that particular track George Coleman on tenor saxophone and Cedar Walton on piano. Before that, we heard Brazilian artist Erto Moreira with the track Jump from the album Latino Aquí Se Puede from Sobocode Records in 1984. And finally, we started that set off with Japanese artist. In English, it looks like Takuro Okada, but I think it's Takuro Okada or something like that, and pronounced a little bit better in Japanese. The track name is November Owens Valley from the album Konama from Temporal Drift ISC in Sheep's Clothing Hi-Fi Select Records from last year, 2025. The album Konama is quite excellent, every track. I don't think there's a thing to skip on it. Highly recommend it. Super chill, interesting, jazzy, electronic, enjoyable stuff. All right, we are going to continue on with a track that was recorded outside in the woods in Idlewild, California in 1975. It's a cover of the track People Make the World Go Round, which was covered a lot in the 70s and later, first recorded by the Stylistics from Philadelphia in 1971 and composed by the songwriting team of Tom Bell and Linda Creed. This is Bobby Hutcherson's interpretation, again, played outside in the woods. One, two, three.

0: Welcome back to Jazz Kissa PDX with DJ Halby on Freeform Portland. We just heard the track Angel Man by Jimmy Heath from the album The Gap Sealer from Cobblestone Records in 1972. And before that, starting the set off with People Make the World Go Round by Bobby Hutcherson from his album Linger Lane. Not a particularly well-known album, but I dig it. From Blue Note Records in 1975. All right. Thanks again for tuning in. As a reminder, if you ever want to hear a show again or hear a show you missed, follow me on Instagram at JazzKissaPDX. I post reminders of the show, but also set lists, usually 1 or 2 days after each show, and upload the show to Mixcloud at mixcloud.com/Halby. There are almost always 10 shows available. Okay. Closing things out here soon. We're going to continue things on with a band called the Philadelphia Experiment. It's a trio that includes Questlove, who you would probably know from The Roots, Jimmy Fallon Show, drummer Amir Questlove Thompson, along with two other Philadelphia musicians, Uri Kane on piano and Christian McBride on bass. They formed the Philadelphia Experiment in 2001 and had one release called the Philadelphia Experiment. This particular track is a live track that was recorded in 2017 by that same band, joined by DJ Logic, who performs also a lot with Medeski, Martin, and Wood, and I've played them with him on this show. This track is a cover. Most of the songs on the Philadelphia Experiment album, the studio version from 2001, are covers of Philadelphia musicians or bands. This track is called Ile Ife. You'll hear Questlove call it out. It was first performed and recorded by the Philadelphia Spiritual Jazz Fusion Quartet, Catalyst, on their 1973 album, Perception. Enjoy.
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Okay, we're finishing things up here on Jazz Kissipediax with DJ Hobby. The track we're listening to right now is The Dark Tree by Horace Tapscott Quintet from the album The Giant is Awakened from Flying Dutchman in 1969. This album's a sonic manifesto of black collective consciousness and political resistance in late 60s Los Angeles. The title, The Dark Tree, of this track refers to the experience of black people in America and Los Angeles in particular. It's, as you might be able to tell, built around a brooding, repetitive bass line over which pianist Horace Tapscott uses stark, minor key chord structures and sharp dissonances to evoke a feeling of persistent struggle and defiance. Before that, we heard a track composed by Carla Bley. The track name is Ida Lupino. It was performed by Steve Kuhn Trio. And finally, we started that set off with Ile Ife by the Philadelphia Experiment from Live at Newport Jazz in 2017. Thanks so much for tuning in. Have a great holiday weekend.

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And I'm DJ Zenhound, host of Whoa, This Is Heavy. 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And I'd like to give a big shout-out and thank you to my fellow DJ and show neighbor, DJ Halby, host of Jazz Kissa PDX. 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Thanks for the fantastic show, and I expect another one 2 weeks from today. Everybody, remember, tune in noon Friday, 2 weeks from now, for Jazz Kissa PDX. Right now we have a track from James Ilgenfritz, the second track and title track from the release called Museum of Invisible Things. Right before this we heard from William DeLee, the track Woven, from Rainall Overlook. Ahead of that, we heard As the Life Leaves Your Eyes, the track called In Spite of Wishing and Wanting. It's from a release called You Left a Sinner, Covered in the Blood. Right before that was Daniela De Luna with the track Angel 6. Prior to that, we heard Joe Mura with A Martyr's Penance. That's featured on their demo release. Ahead of that was God Tongue and Feel Something, the opening track from the release Liminal. Prior to that was Lina Luca with Say My Name. No, it wasn't. It was Invocation Ritual. Decaying Personality from the upcoming record Altered Reality. Before that was Lina Luca, Say My Name, from the record Dark Out. And we started the show today with State of Reliance and the track called State of Reliance, which is on their release Bridges Burned to Ash. And yeah, so Whoa, This Is Heavy is Portland's premier heavy music show calendar, bringing you the very finest metal, punk, noise, jazz, experimental, industrial, and electronic music happening in Portland this week. And the entire playlist minus one track reflects that attitude. So we're gonna talk about some cool shows happening in Portland this coming week. And you know what? Now's a good time to start. Let's see, where's Hendrick One? Where are you? Ah, here we go. Alrighty, so first off, Okay, so tonight at Word Virus Books, it's gonna be a show with James Ilgenfritz, Daniel Reyes, Yinas, Matt Hannafin, and Dustin Kirkatovich. And then this coming Tuesday, the 7th of July at Turn, Turn, Turn, you can see Daniela De Luna as well as DJ Father Fanny, Guinevere, and Misty Mary. And there's going to be Tarot by Keeks. Then Wednesday, the 8th of July at High Limit Room, State of Reliance and Geomora and As the Life Leaves Your Eyes are playing alongside A November Morning and Conscript. And then Thursday the 9th at the Coffin Club, it's going to be God Tongue and Lina Luca, as well as Olga. And Thursday the 9th again at High Watermark Lounge, Invocation Ritual plays alongside Acerbic and Lithophagia. And then Thursday the 9th at Mississippi Studios, William DeLee plays with Liam Grant and Sir Richard Bishop. Hope you're doing well. Hope you're staying cool. I hope you're getting ready to have a nice weekend, or already having a nice weekend. Coming up next, we're going to hear from the Unrelenting Love of Christ, who will be at Turn, Turn, Turn, Wednesday the 8th of July, playing alongside Minus Two, Assistant Manager, and Roche Limit. Oh, here they are now. I'm going to stop talking. Let's get back to the music on Whoa, This Is Heavy, Freeform Portland.

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I'm DJ Zenhound, and right now we got a track from Sir Richard Bishop from the upcoming release Hillbilly Erotica, which I think is out at the end of this month. Is it the 31st? Yes. Yes, it is. This is a track called Back 40 Lashes. Right before this, we heard Rhododendron with Like Spitting Out Copper, which is from their most recent record, Ascent Effort. Prior to that, we heard Turn a Blind Eye from the EP of the same name by Conspire. Right before that was Meltzer in the track Cues. That's from Face Melter 303-2. Right before that, we heard Olga in a track called Murder Minimum. That's from a release called Void Filler. And at the beginning of the set, we had Tulok, The Unrelenting Love of Christ, with Book 2, Unfiltered, from their release, The First Gospel. The Unrelenting Love of Christ plays Turn, Turn, Turn Wednesday, the 8th of July, alongside Roche Limit, Assistant Manager, and Minus 2. Olga plays at the Coffin Club Thursday the 9th, alongside God Tongue and Lena Luca. Sir Richard Bishop plays Mississippi Studios Thursday the 9th of July, alongside Liam Grant and William DeLee. And Meltzer will be at the No Fun Bar Thursday the 9th, performing with Twans and Bogey Bogey. Friday the 10th of July, Conspire will be at the High Limit Room playing with the Rat Utopia Experiment, Fem Cell, and Downsize. And then at the Wonder Ballroom Friday the 10th, it's a pretty cool show with Rhododendron and Have a Nice Life and Bostonage. My word. We're going to hear from Bostonage coming up next, actually. A track from the most recent release, Hidden Fires Burn Hottest. Until then, let's check out Sir Richard Bishop right here on Whoa, This Is Heavy, Freeform Portland.

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1: 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I'm on air here on Freeform Portland Radio every Friday, 2 to 4 p.m., playing a mix of metal, punk, noise, jazz, experimental, industrial, and electronic music, the bulk of which, or sometimes all of it, coming from artists scheduled to play in Portland this week. That is the case with this week's playlist for all except one single song, which we're not going to hear for a while, but it's a surprise. Hey, this is episode 499. Thank you. And we are halfway through. Thank you. We just heard Have a Nice Life, the track called Dan and Tim Reunited by Fate. That's from their release, The Unnatural World. Before that, we heard Frenzy by Bostonnage from the newest record, Hidden Fires Burn Hottest. And they are playing together at the Wonder Ballroom next Friday, the 10th of July, with local support from Rhododendron. That's pretty sweet, huh? There's a lot of good shows happening this week, but that one sounds pretty heavy. Very cool, very cool. I hope you're all doing well and staying cool, because it is warming up again just a little bit. Nothing like super dangerous, but enough for me to be uncomfortable. Like I said, episode 499 is halfway done. We're going to start the second half of the show with a track from CMOS. CMOS, who is scheduled to play at the High Limit Room with Miss Cummings, Spring Breeding, Obedient, and Happy Death Men. That's happening Saturday, the 11th of July. And CMOS, actually, I just discovered, like yesterday, has a split release with Miss Cummings. So both their track and a track from Miss Cummings following that will be coming from that. It's called Big Tube Scene, collaborative record from CMOS and Miss Cummings, put out through Zoom Audio, Z-U-M Audio. And so first track's going to be CMOS, their track Freeze or Burn. We're going to follow that up with Lizard Limbs by Miss Cummings. And once more, they are playing in Portland a week from tomorrow, Saturday the 11th of July, High Limit Room. Okay. And got a little time to kill. Anyway, so Freeform Portland is Portland's only all-volunteer run, all-listener-supported, all-music radio station. 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

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I'm DJ Zenhound, and right now we got a track from Domo Branch. This is The Journey, Becoming a Warrior, featuring Stefan Harris, and featured on the release We Are Made. Right before this, we heard from the Rat Utopia Experiment, the track Three Banded Armadillo, from the Bandcamp-only release Lobotomize Me/Three Banded Armadillo. Prior to that, we heard The Caboose That Fell Off, from Valkyrie Rodeo off of their release Ready, Set, Ruin. Ahead of that, we had Livid and their track Harsh Reality. That's from their release Compiled Hatred. And prior to that was Routine Suck by Spring Breeding. That's from their release Doing the Limbo. Ahead of that was Impermanence with In the Sea, the final track from their 8-song eulogy. And at the beginning of our set, we had two tracks from the Sea Moss and Miss Cummings collaboration record, Big Tube Scene. Lizard Limbs by Miss Cummings, preceded by Freezer Burn by Sea Moss. And everyone in that set of music is someone or someones who will be performing in Portland this coming week. So next Friday at the High Limit Room, that means the Rat Utopia Experiment. Friday the 10th of July, joined by Conspire, Femcell, and Downsize. Saturday the 11th, the Domo Branch Quintet will be at the 1905. Also Saturday the 11th, Sea Moss and Miss Cummings play the High Limit Room. Spring Breeding as well. And two more, Obedient and Happy Death Men. That's a lot of bands in one show. All right. And then Saturday the 11th at the PVVK Art Collective, it'll be Valkyrie Rodeo as well as Sad Horse and Piggy Bank. Sunday the 12th of July at the High Limit Room, Livid and Impermanence playing alongside Lap Rat, Deceased Fasciculation, and Jewel. And we're not too far from the end of the show, actually. Just over 34 minutes to go in episode 499 of Whoa, This Is Heavy. And yes, 499. Whoa. So, coming up next, we're going to have a few tracks, but this first one you'll hear, Jake Soffer, from the release Dream Journal. This will be track number, 01/26/2024, Forgive. And then we're going to blend into that a few songs from Maddie Baird and Daniel Reyes, Inas. It's going to be very beautiful. Until then, we're going to hear some more beautiful stuff from Domo Branch. The Journey, Becoming a Warrior, right here on Whoa, This Is Heavy, Freeform Portland.

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My name is DJ Zenhound, and right now we have a track from Daniel Rossi's Mess called Right and Wrong. From the record, Daniel Rossi's Mess. Right before this, we heard from Daniel Reyes y Nas, the track called Imagen Dos, from the release From Nothing. Ahead of that, Matty Baird with Movement 1, C, from the record called Holobient. And prior to that, we heard Jake Soffer with 01-26-2024 Forgive, an entry in his Dream Journal release. And they're all playing in Portland this week. When does that happen? Let's see. Tonight at Word Virus Books. There is a show featuring Daniel Reyes y Nas, as well as James Ilgenfritz, Matt Hennepin, and Dustin Kurkatovich. And next Friday at Turn, that's the 10th of July, Matty Baird playing with Devin Schaeffer and Swinging. And Sunday, the 12th of July, Daniel Rossi's Mass plays at the 1905. And also Sunday the 12th at the No Fun Bar, Jake Soffer will be performing alongside Nathan O'Flynn Pruitt and Kalo Humina. Thanks for tuning in to Whoa, This Is Heavy, which is on air every Friday, 2 to 4 p.m. Coming up next, we have a special surprise for a special person. 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Keep on listening. We got just under 20 minutes left of Whoa, This Is Heavy.

Right now, we got a track from Golden Feelings, otherwise known as Dustin Kirkatovich. This is Be Healed 2 from the release Be Healed. And it's actually the first track on the release. And the second track is called Be Healed 1. Wow. Before this, we heard Neil Young with One of These Days from the album Harvest Moon. Whoa, This Is Heavy is Freeform Portland's heavy music show calendar, highlighting the finest artists playing in Portland this coming week. Neil Young, unfortunately, is not one of them, but everybody else on today's playlist is. That track from Neil goes out to my dad. I love you. Dustin Kirkatovich, though, will be performing in Portland this week. That's actually tonight at Word Virus Books. And we are coming to a close here. Episode 499 is wrapping up. In just a few minutes, I'm going to turn over the studio booth to DJ Wellwing, host of Some Wonderful Noise, every other Friday, 4 p.m. until 6 p.m. Pacific Time. Please stay tuned because it's going to be extraordinary, as always. And I'm going to say goodbye now. Goodbye, everybody. I hope you are doing well, will continue to do well, and will prosper. And stay cool this weekend. Stay safe. Remember, take care of each other. Take care of yourselves. Take care of your pets. Keep Portland feared.

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Hello, welcome to Some Wonderful Noise. I'm Well Wing. I'll be here with you for the next 2 hours playing some wonderful music. I want to thank DJ Zenhound for another wonderful show of Whoa, This Is Heavy. If you want to chat with me during the show, I'm on the Freeform Portland Discord, which you can find via freeformportland.org, which is where you might be streaming this show right now. If you're not on 90.3 FM or 98.3 FM, that is. Thanks so much for joining me. This is Lightworks by Alexi Perala. Hope you're having a nice Friday. 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

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This is Some Wonderful Noise, and I'm Wellwing. You are listening to Pressing Matters. It's the Robag Room remix by The Cyclist. Before that, we heard Cornel Kovacs with Szív utca, which means Heart Street in Hungarian. Before that, Bio with Mira. And we started off that block with Alexei Perala's Lightworks, back then known as Astrobotnia, and that's from 2001's Astrobotnia Part 1 out on the legendary Reflex label. We're going to keep things going here with a local favorite that I was very happy to be reminded of last week by DJ Pizza Delivery when she played a Dear Nora song, and I got very, very, very into this Mountain Rock album by Dear Nora, and the song's called Loose. Thank you so much for listening.

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This is Wellwing. You're listening to Some Wonderful Noise here on Freeform Portland. And that was, of course, Elliot Smith with A Distorted Reality Is Now a Necessity to Be Free. Before that, we heard REM with Ignoreland. It's from their Automatic for the People album. And before that, we heard Sleater-Kinney's Off With Your Head. That's from the Future Soundtrack for America compilation out in 2004 in Barsuk. And we're going to keep some rock music going here. This next track is called Beginning to Blue. It's by Still Corners. And I want to thank you for tuning in to Freeform Portland and keeping it tuned to this wonderful all-volunteer radio station. Hope you're having a nice Friday. Let's keep the music going.

Thank you for listening to Freeform Portland. That was Deerhoof with Fête d'Adieu, Farewell Party. Before that, we heard Covered in Shade by Helen. That is the garage rock group of Grouper and Friends. And a great album cover. It's a postcard of Mount St. Helens with the Mount Saint whited out. So it just says Helen in the S, I guess. Before that, we heard Frankie Rose with Cage Tropical from the album of the same name. She's got a new album coming out. Really excited about that one. And we started off that block with Still Corners. The song was Beginning to Blue from the 2013 Sub Pop album Strange Pleasures. We're going to keep things going here and get back into and onto the dance floor. This is DJ Q, Octo Octo's remix. Thank you so much for keeping it tuned here to Freeform Portland.

You are listening to some wonderful noise here on Freeform Portland. And that is the chaos of The Stars and Stripes Forever by Matmos from their album The Civil War back in 2003 on Matador. Before that, we heard from Hagop Chaparian the song's GL. Before that, Delay Grounds and Yush with Telomere from the 2 is Greater Than 1 compilation out on Yush's own label, Pressure Dome. Before that, we heard Doss with Look from 4 new hit songs. And they are 4 really good songs out in 2021 on Lucky Me. And before that, we started off the block with DJ Q's It's You, the Octo Octa Slammin' With You mix out on Local Action. And we're going to keep...